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1: Tramp. You can call me that. 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But I'm a lover. 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

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Cause I'm just a lover. 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Papa too.

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1: You might recognize this song as performed by Jefferson Airplane in a little rockumentary called Give Me Shelter about the Rolling Stones and their nightmare at Altamont. That night, the Oakland chapter of the Hells Angels had their way. Tonight, it's my turn.

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Mai mult decât fotbal. I was thinking just of what to do.

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Mountains crumble to the sea.

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Mai mult decât fotbal. Talk sweet talk, I get a knocking in my knees and a wobble in my walk, and I'm trembling and I'm shaking. When you take me in your arms and talk romance, my heart starts doing a Saint Vitus dance, and I'm panting.

with all of my mind, and I'm sweating, and I'm shaking. Chilling a fever, I've been told, makes your head spin around and your feet run cold. I got fever, and I'm shaking. I've been run through the mill. I can't move around and I can't stand still. I'm so jittery.

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1: Well now, we call this the act of mating. But there are several other very important differences between human beings and animals that you should know about.

And I called your name like an addicted to cocaine. Don't fall the stuff and drive a blame. And I touched

Southeast Missouri residents are concerned about the potential for earthquakes in the Boot Hill region. Seismologists have pointed to indicators that suggest they may have reason to be concerned.

tone. Hollywood will zone left to the point, right to the point. 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Yo, here with the bacon. Happy is how we should be, realizing we are wealthy living here on this earth. 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Anger left behind you, just don't let it find you. 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

There's no time for the problem. Not a thought to solve them. Just make sure you get it. Show the fellas you with it. Being proud you did it. Never.

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Mai mult decât fotbal. Busted flat in Baton Rouge, waiting for a train.